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1: Discover Airdrie weather.
2: Tonight, a few showers and thunderstorms, windy with a low of +3 and a risk of frost. Tomorrow, it'll be sunny and 22. On Tuesday, sunshine, a high of 27. And then on Wednesday, we'll have a mix of sun and clouds, small chance of showers, and a high of 23. Current weather conditions can be found anytime on your Discover Airdrie app. I'm Judy Peters.
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5: Hey, it's Justin Kraut from Air Mornings. 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I'll have tickets to give away to Cavalry FC. We'll be taking daily qualifiers for the Duck Duck Jeep contest. Plus, I have a Lazy Bear heated chair to give away. We'll do that on Friday. And we'll be playing Stampede games all week. This is your opportunity to win tickets to all kinds of Stampede events, as well as access to the Big Four and Nashville North. And I'll have Alanis Morissette tickets to give away for her show on July 11th.
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2: Tonight, a few showers and thunderstorms, windy with a low of +3 and a risk of frost. Tomorrow, it'll be sunny and 22. On Tuesday, sunshine, a high of 27. And then on Wednesday, we'll have a mix of sun and clouds, small chance of showers, and a high of 23. Current weather conditions can be found anytime on your Discover Airdrie app. I'm Judy Peters.
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2: Hey, it's Justin Crouch from Air Mornings. Just in case you missed it previously on the program. And as I was sitting there, you know, worried about either kids wrecking things or taking the water toys or my kids getting left out for whatever reason, I realized that this was actually exactly what I wanted when I was a kid. To have every kid in the neighborhood playing at my house? That was the dream, wasn't it? And then I got caught in the crossfire of a water balloon and spent the rest of the afternoon policing this water fight from my kitchen window.
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7: Hey, it's Justin Crouch from Air Mornings. Just in case you missed it previously on the program, I know that we don't see them often in Airdrie. I've seen them more down in Calgary, but like the Tesla Cybertrucks. You know, could we make that the modern Punch Buggy or PT Bruiser Cruiser? We could call it the, what do we call it, the Tesla Wrestler? No, that's no good. Oh, we could call it the Cybruise Truck. Cybertruck, Cybruise Truck, yeah? Okay, the name is a work in progress, but you know that I'm onto something here.

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2: Tonight, a few showers and thunderstorms, windy with a low of +3 and a risk of frost. Tomorrow, it'll be sunny and 22. On Tuesday, sunshine, a high of 27. And then on Wednesday, we'll have a mix of sun and clouds, small chance of showers, and a high of 23. Current weather conditions can be found anytime on your Discover Airdrie app. I'm Judy Peters.
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2: Hey, it's Justin Crouch from Air Mornings. 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
3: Feels like, you know, every other day it's like, oh yeah, it should be like an okay morning, but a chance of rain in the afternoon, risk of a thunderstorm. No. Not expecting anything but sunshine today. Just sunshine. And I don't know about you, but like with how much rain we've had with the June monsoon so far, when I saw this day's just sunshine, it kind of had me feeling like Michael Scott from The Office.
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2: Hey, it's Justin Crouch from Air Mornings. 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
2: Oh, okay. 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Yeah, let him go. 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
2: 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And tonight, let's enjoy life.

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2: Tonight, a few showers and thunderstorms, windy with a low of +3 and a risk of frost. Tomorrow, it'll be sunny and 22. On Tuesday, sunshine, a high of 27. And then on Wednesday, we'll have a mix of sun and clouds, small chance of showers, and a high of 23. Current weather conditions can be found anytime on your Discover Airdrie app. I'm Judy Peters.
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4: Hey, it's Justin Crouch from Air Mornings. 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I'll have tickets to give away to Cavalry FC. We'll be taking daily qualifiers for the Duck Duck Jeep contest. Plus, I have a Lazy Bear heated chair to give away. We'll do that on Friday. And we'll be playing Stampede games all week. This is your opportunity to win tickets to all kinds of Stampede events, as well as access to the Big Four and Nashville North. And I'll have Alanis Morissette tickets to give away for her show on July 11th.

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1: Discover Airdrie weather.
2: Tonight, a few showers and thunderstorms, windy with a low of +3 and a risk of frost. Tomorrow, it'll be sunny and 22. On Tuesday, sunshine, a high of 27. And then on Wednesday, we'll have a mix of sun and clouds, small chance of showers, and a high of 23. Current weather conditions can be found anytime on your Discover Airdrie app. I'm Judy Peters.
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2: Hey, it's Justin Crouch from Air Mornings. 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
3: 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That was the dream, wasn't it? And then I got caught in the crossfire of a water balloon and spent the rest of the afternoon policing this water fight from my kitchen window.
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6: Hey, it's Justin Crouch from Air Mornings. Just in case you missed it previously on the program, I know that we don't see them often in Airdrie. I've seen them more down in Calgary, but like the Tesla Cybertrucks, you know, could we make that the modern Punch Buggy or PT Bruiser Cruiser? We could call it the Tesla Wrestler? No, that's no good. Oh, we could call it the Cybruise Truck. Cybruise Truck, yeah? Okay, the name is a work in progress, but you know that I'm onto something here.

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2: Tonight, a few showers and thunderstorms, windy with a low of plus 3 and a risk of frost. Tomorrow, it'll be sunny and 22. On Tuesday, sunshine, a high of 27. And then on Wednesday, we'll have a mix of sun and clouds, small chance of showers, and a high of 23. Current weather conditions can be found anytime on your Discover Airdrie app. I'm Judy Peters.
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9: Feels like, you know, every other day it's like, oh yeah, it should be like an okay morning, but a chance of rain in the afternoon, risk of a thunderstorm. No. Not expecting anything but sunshine today, just sunshine. And I don't know about you, but like with how much rain we've had with the June monsoon so far, when I saw this today, just sunshine, it kind of had me feeling like Michael Scott from The Office.
0: Oh my God! Okay, it's happening! Everybody stay calm!
10: 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What's the procedure?
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2: I'm Lauren Meister with your local news, streaming now through the Discover Airdrie app. Police responded to an open line 911 call on Highway 9 near Irokana on Friday evening, where an altercation occurred between officers and a man. During the confrontation, at least one RCMP officer fired their weapon, and despite life-saving efforts, the man died at the scene while no officers were injured. Alberta's Serious Incident Response Team is now conducting an independent investigation, while Mounties have also launched an internal review of the incident, including its policies, training, and officer actions. The Airdrie Urban Farm Collective says this year's growing season is progressing well, even after rainy weather forced the cancellation of one of its weekly volunteer garden days. Tessa Booten, board chair of the Airdrie Urban Farm Collective, says the recent rain has contributed to healthy crop growth, and the organization is inviting more residents to get involved in its collaborative gardening model.
3: Individuals don't have their own little plot that they're solely responsible for.
2: The collective hopes to attract additional volunteers throughout the summer while working toward a successful harvest and continuing to build community connections. Rocky View Schools is closing out the 2025-26 school year after a year marked by labor disruptions, steady enrollment growth, and several major milestones. Superintendent Ryan Reed says his first year leading the division gave him the opportunity to see firsthand the commitment of staff, students, and families across Rocky View Schools.
4: Just grateful for all the great people that I have around me that supported me through my first year.
2: Looking ahead, he says the division is preparing for continued growth while implementing its new strategic plan to help shape priorities over the next 4 years. The city of Airdrie is in its final stretch of its multi-year pedestrian bridge replacement program, with construction underway on the last two bridges in Nose Creek Park and near Main Street. Project manager Scott Fedio says crew has continued making progress despite recent wet weather, with both projects staying on schedule and within budget.
5: There is a little more activity currently at the Nose Creek Bridge going on, and then they're shifting between the two, between the Nose Creek and what we're calling Main Street Bridge.
2: The new bridges are expected to be completed by late September or early October, marking the completion of the city's effort to replace its aging pedestrian crossings. In other news, an out-of-control wildfire near Hope, BC, in the Fraser Valley has led to evacuations. Meanwhile, flooding in Manitoba caused the town of Brandon to declare a state of emergency as the Red River continues to rise. And Canadian swimmer Summer McIntosh has set a new world record in women's 200-meter butterfly. Your news now. 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
2: Former Calgary Flames forward and U15 AAA Airdrie Extreme alumnus Dylan Dubé is returning to the NHL after signing a one-year contract with the St. Louis Blues. Dubé earned the opportunity after a strong season with the Springfield Thunderbirds following his acquittal earlier this year in the 2018 World Junior sexual assault case involving five former Team Canada players. Canada's World Cup run is over after a 3-0 loss to Morocco on Saturday in the round of 16. France, Norway, and England picked up wins to move on. On the diamond, the Toronto Blue Jays lost their weekend series to the Seattle Mariners, dropping yesterday's tie-breaking game 4-0. And in the CFL, Saskatchewan knocked off Ottawa, while BC handed Edmonton their first loss of the season.
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6: Sunny today and a high of 22. Should be beautiful, dropping to 7 overnight with just a few clouds. Tomorrow, sunny again, a high of 28. And into Wednesday, sun cloud mix and a high of 25. Right now, it's clear and 8.
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0: Styles. That's American Girls at 6:09. It's sunny and 8 degrees. Air 106. Air Mornings. I'm Justin Crouch. Good morning and welcome to the program. Lots to get to today in so little time, too, because it's Stampede season. It's pancake breakfast season. And going to be cutting the program short this morning because at 8:30, I'm going to be headed out to Sierra Springs Mall for a pancake breakfast. So be sure to come hang out with me. Then grab yourself some breakfast. That's going to be a great time. But then we've also got, you know, what happened last week. There was a big proposal down in New York City, and I just want to talk about what the Airdrie equivalent would be. I've got a great license plate to get to this morning as well, and I got the full story from the source as to how this license plate came to be. Another edition of Group Chat Etiquette. We're going to chat about the Northern Lights over the weekend. Lots to get to this morning. We'll get to all of it. Can't wait. Good morning. Welcome to the program.
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expecting sunshine today with a high of 22. Sunny tomorrow, high of 28. Sunny Wednesday as well. I never thought I'd see the day. Think the June monsoon might be over.

0: Stay with me. That's Sam Smith. That's 619. It's sunny and 8. Air 106. I'm Justin Crouch. This is Air Mornings. The Canadian men's soccer team. This is tough, man. They came up just short in the round of 16. But to be there at all, and I know this has been said a lot, but for them to be there at all really was an incredible feat in itself. They blew all expectations out of the water. They set the bar high for themselves and inspired a whole new generation of kids, you know? I couldn't tell you how many kids I saw wandering around with, you know, FIFA jerseys or Team Canada jerseys as they did their best at the World Cup there. So I hope that they are holding their heads high, because they gave us hope and they really did make us proud.
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0: 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Should be absolutely beautiful. Beautiful. Few clouds overnight, dropping to 7 into tomorrow. Sunshine again with a high of 28. And into Wednesday, sun cloud mix and a high of 25. Right now, it's clear and 8. 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
1: I'm Lauren Meister, and here's what's making news this hour. The city of Airdrie is nearing completion of its pedestrian bridge replacement program, with the final two bridges currently under construction at Nose Creek Park and near Main Street. City Project Manager Scott Fedio says crews are making steady progress, with both projects remaining on schedule and on budget despite weather challenges.
2: So they did start about a month ago with the bridges. We are, surprisingly, with the current rain conditions, we are still on time and definitely still on budget.
1: Once finished in late September or early October, the new bridges will complete a multi-year effort to replace seven aging crossings across the city. Alberta's Serious Incident Response Team is investigating after a man died in an officer-involved shooting east of Airdrie on Friday evening. Police responded to an open line 911 call near Irkana, where an altercation with a male suspect led to at least one officer firing their weapon, and the man later died at the scene despite life-saving efforts. Mounties say it's cooperating with ACERT's independent investigation while also conducting an internal review of the incident, including officer actions, training, and policies. Rocky View Schools is wrapping up the 2025-26 school year after navigating labor disruptions, continued enrollment growth, and several key milestones. Superintendent Ryan Reed says his first year in the role was a valuable learning experience, highlighting the dedication of staff, students, and families across the division.
3: Rocky View's growth has been well documented over the years, and through the tremendous advocacy of our board and our communities, we will see some response to that growth in the new schools that we'll be bringing online here in the next few years.
1: He says the school division is now focused on preparing for another year of growth while using its new strategic plan to guide priorities over the next 4 years. The Airdrie Urban Farm Collective says this year's growing season is off to a strong start despite rainy weather that forced the cancellation of one volunteer garden day. Tessa Bouton, board chair of the Airdrie Urban Farm Collective, says record rainfall has helped crops grow, and the organization is now encouraging more volunteers to join its share gardening model.
4: We really love to emphasize that our garden is a different type of community gardening than other community gardens. We garden all together so everyone may share and harvest equally.
1: Organizers are optimistic about the season ahead and hope to bring more people together while working toward a successful harvest. In other news, an out-of-control wildfire near Hope, BC has forced evacuations in the Fraser Valley. Meanwhile, rising floodwaters have prompted Brandon, Manitoba to declare a state of emergency as the Red River continues to climb. And Canadian swimming star Summer McIntosh has set a new world record in the women's 200-meter butterfly. News on the go. 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
1: Canada is out of the World Cup after a 3-0 loss to Morocco on Saturday in the round of 16. Elsewhere, France, Norway, and England also advanced. To baseball now, the Toronto Blue Jays dropped their weekend series to the Seattle Mariners, falling 4-0 in yesterday's rubber match. In the CFL, Saskatchewan beat Ottawa, while Edmonton fell to BC. And former Calgary Flames forward and U15 AAA Airdrie Extreme product Dylan Dubé is heading back to the NHL after signing a one-year, one-way contract with the St. Louis Blues. The deal comes after Dubé recorded 37 points with the Springfield Thunderbirds last season and was acquitted earlier this year in the 2018 World Junior sexual assault case involving five former Team Canada players.
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6: Today should be absolutely beautiful. Expecting sunshine and a high of 22. A few clouds overnight, dropping to 7 into tomorrow. Sunshine again with a high of 28 and into Wednesday. Mix of sun and cloud, a high of 25. I'll take it. Right now, it's sunny and 8.
0: The show that's happy to be here. And happy you're here too. 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

0: Curiosity, Carly Rae Jepsen at 642. It's sunny and 8. I'm Justin Crouch. This is Air Mornings, Air 106. How about those northern lights over the weekend, huh? Unfortunately, I did miss them. I was in bed fairly early on Friday because, one, I'm a pretty lame person. And two, I was on location at 9 a.m. on Saturday morning. So yeah, this guy needed some beauty sleep. I missed the northern lights. 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The beauty of this part, like this part of it, where you can just go and look at the photos, is yes, you can go and see the northern lights without getting destroyed by mosquitoes.
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0: Not seeing any big issues on the roads as of yet this morning, just the usual volume starting to build on the major routes. 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
3: 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Sunny today, high of 22, few clouds overnight, dropping to 7. Sunshine expected throughout the day again tomorrow with a high of 28. And into Wednesday, mix of sun and cloud. Okay, so a few clouds, a high of 25. Right now, it's sunny and 8. Stay weather ready. 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

0: Because I do. That's Preston Pablo at 6:51. It's sunny at 8. I'm Justin Crouch. This is Air Mornings. A friendly reminder, if you see anything on the roads this morning, you can let me know what's up. You can call or text 403-212-1061. Same spot as well. You can reach out just to say good morning if you'd like. Or if you've got something you want to chat about, feel free to send it my way. I actually got a text this morning. It says, I'm not having a good day. We had to say goodbye to my sister's dog yesterday morning, and it's been really hard. I'm really sorry to hear that. I know that that can be a difficult thing to go through. I've gone through that myself, and it is in no way fun. But I hope that you're doing okay, and I hope we can find a way to bring a smile to your face this morning. You want to reach out, you want to say hi, you want to say good morning, 403-212-1061.
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2: I'm Lauren Meister with your local news, streaming now through the Discover Airdrie app. Police responded to an open line 911 call on Highway 9 near Irokana on Friday evening, where an altercation occurred between officers and a man. During the confrontation, at least one RCMP officer fired their weapon, and despite life-saving efforts, the man died at the scene while no officers were injured. Alberta's Serious Incident Response Team is now conducting an independent investigation, while Mounties have also launched an internal review of the incident, including its policies, training, and officer actions. The Airdrie Urban Farm Collective says this year's growing season is progressing well, even after rainy weather forced the cancellation of one of its weekly volunteer garden days. Tessa Booten, board chair of the Airdrie Urban Farm Collective, says the recent rain has contributed to healthy crop growth, and the organization is inviting more residents to get involved in its collaborative gardening model.
3: Individuals don't have their own little plot that they're solely responsible for.
2: The collective hopes to attract additional volunteers throughout the summer while working toward a successful harvest and continuing to build community connections. Rocky View Schools is closing out the 2025-26 school year after a year marked by labor disruptions, steady enrollment growth, and several major milestones. Superintendent Ryan Reed says his first year leading the division gave him the opportunity to see firsthand the commitment of staff, students, and families across Rocky View Schools.
4: Just grateful for all the great people that I have around me that supported me through my first year.
2: Looking ahead, he says the division is preparing for continued growth while implementing its new strategic plan to help shape priorities over the next 4 years. The city of Airdrie is in its final stretch of its multi-year pedestrian bridge replacement program, with construction underway on the last two bridges in Nose Creek Park and near Main Street. Project manager Scott Fedio says crew has continued making progress despite recent wet weather, with both projects staying on schedule and within budget.
5: There is a little more activity currently at the Nose Creek Bridge going on, and then they're shifting between the two, between the Nose Creek and what we're calling Main Street Bridge.
2: The new bridges are expected to be completed by late September or early October, marking the completion of the city's effort to replace its aging pedestrian crossings. In other news, an out-of-control wildfire near Hope, BC, in the Fraser Valley has led to evacuations. Meanwhile, flooding in Manitoba caused the town of Brandon to declare a state of emergency as the Red River continues to rise. And Canadian swimmer Summer McIntosh has set a new world record in women's 200-meter butterfly. Your news now. 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
2: Former Calgary Flames forward and U15 AAA Airdrie Extreme alumnus Dylan Dubé is returning to the NHL after signing a one-year contract with the St. Louis Blues. Dubé earned the opportunity after a strong season with the Springfield Thunderbirds following his acquittal earlier this year in the 2018 World Junior sexual assault case involving five former Team Canada players. Canada's World Cup run is over after a 3-0 loss to Morocco on Saturday in the round of 16. France, Norway, and England picked up wins to move on. On the diamond, the Toronto Blue Jays lost their weekend series to the Seattle Mariners, dropping yesterday's tie-breaking game 4-0. And in the CFL, Saskatchewan knocked off Ottawa, while BC handed Edmonton their first loss of the season.
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6: Today should be absolutely beautiful. Expecting sunshine at a high of 22. A few clouds overnight, dropping to 7 into tomorrow. Sunshine again with a high of 28 and into Wednesday. Mix of sun and cloud, high of 25. I'll take it. Right now, it's sunny and 8.
1: Did he just trip over his own microphone cord? Yes. Yes, he did. 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

0: Demon. That's Justin Bieber at 7:09. It's sunny and 9. Air 106, I'm Justin Crouch. 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
0: Helping you navigate the modern group chat, because let's face it, it can be tricky. This is one that I call oops, wrong person. This is one we're all guilty of, sending a message to the wrong person. Maybe even specifically sending a message about somebody to said person. Yeah. There's a few ways that you can handle this depending on the severity. And of course, there's one that covers all. What you can do is you can own it. Say, look, I'm really sorry. I didn't mean to send this to you. Wrong person. And obviously I'm being inappropriate. I shouldn't be talking like this about you behind your back. I'm really sorry. You can own it. But the safe bet would be, and especially if you like, you're sending this, you know, about the person that you wrongly sent it to, just ignore it. That's what you can do. You send the message to the wrong person. Just pretend nothing happened. It's foolproof.
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0: I've recently discovered that I'm really bad at playing it cool. And there's somebody that I need to take a lesson from here. That was Bastille with Pompeii at 7:20. It's sunny and 9, Air 106. I'm Justin Crouch. This is Air Mornings. Yeah, I'm bad at playing it cool. It was the roller coaster first. Then it was the round of golf. Then it was the surprise weekend that all showcased I'm really bad at playing it cool. I think I'm playing it cool, but I'm not. Person I need to take a lesson from is Kevin. Kevin won a Lazy Bear heated chair with the with Duck Duck Jeep is what he won with. So when you get entered through Duck Duck Jeep, you're also entered to win these other great prizes. He won the Lazy Bear heated chair on Friday, and this guy was cool as a cucumber about it.
1: Awesome. Really appreciate that.
0: Yeah, that's awesome. Yeah, that's I really appreciate that. Like, he sounded like, I don't know, he had been approved for his first credit card or something. Like, no, that's awesome. I appreciate that. Hey, you want a free coffee? Yeah, that's awesome. Yeah, I really appreciate that. Hey, you were just, awarded the Nobel Prize for playing it cool.
1: Awesome. Really appreciate that.
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0: Not seeing any big problems on the roads as of yet this morning, just the typical volume building on the major routes. 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
0: 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Sunny today and a high of 22. A few clouds overnight, dropping to 7. Sunshine throughout the day tomorrow as well with a high of 28. Finally, some summer weather. And into Wednesday, sun cloud mix and a high of 25. Right now, it's sunny and 9. Get the latest forecast at your fingertips. 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
1: I'm Lauren Meister, and here's what's making news this hour. The city of Airdrie is nearing completion of its pedestrian bridge replacement program, with the final two bridges currently under construction at Nose Creek Park and near Main Street. City project manager Scott Fedio says crews are making steady progress, with both projects remaining on schedule and on budget despite weather challenges.
2: So they did start about a month ago with the bridges. We are, surprisingly, with the current rain conditions, we are still on time and definitely still on budget.
1: Once finished in late September or early October, the new bridges will complete a multi-year effort to replace 7 aging crossings across the city. Alberta's Serious Incident Response Team is investigating after a man died in an officer-involved shooting east of Airdrie on Friday evening. Police responded to an open-line 911 call near Irkana, where an altercation with a male suspect led to at least one officer firing their weapon, and the man later died at the scene despite life-saving efforts. Mounties say it's cooperating with ACERT's independent investigation while also conducting an internal review of the incident, including officer actions, training, and policies. Rocky View Schools is wrapping up the 2025-26 school year after navigating labor disruptions, continued enrollment growth, and several key milestones. Superintendent Ryan Reed says his first year in the role was a valuable learning experience, highlighting the dedication of staff, students, and families across the division.
3: Rocky View's growth has been well documented over the years, and through the tremendous advocacy of our board and our communities, we will see some response to that growth in the new schools that we'll be bringing online here in the next few years.
1: He says the school division is now focused on preparing for another year of growth while using its new strategic plan to guide priorities over the next 4 years. The Airdrie Urban Farm Collective says this year's growing season is off to a strong start despite rainy weather that forced the cancellation of one volunteer garden day. Tessa Bouton, board chair of the Airdrie Urban Farm Collective, says record rainfall has helped crops grow, and the organization is now encouraging more volunteers to join its share gardening model.
4: We really love to emphasize that our garden is a different type of community gardening than other community gardens. We garden all together so everyone may share and harvest equally.
1: Organizers are optimistic about the season ahead and hope to bring more people together while working toward a successful harvest. In other news, an out-of-control wildfire near Hope, BC has forced evacuations in the Fraser Valley. Meanwhile, rising floodwaters have prompted Brandon, Manitoba to declare a state of emergency as the Red River continues to climb. And Canadian swimming star Summer McIntosh has set a new world record in the women's 200-meter butterfly. News on the go. 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
1: Canada is out of the World Cup after a 3-0 loss to Morocco on Saturday in the round of 16. Elsewhere, France, Norway, and England also advanced. To baseball now, the Toronto Blue Jays dropped their weekend series to the Seattle Mariners, falling 4-0 in yesterday's rubber match. In the CFL, Saskatchewan beat Ottawa, while Edmonton fell to BC. And former Calgary Flames forward and U15 AAA Airdrie Extreme product Dylan Dubé is heading back to the NHL after signing a one-year, one-way contract with the St. Louis Blues. The deal comes after Dubé recorded 37 points with the Springfield Thunderbirds last season and was acquitted earlier this year in the 2018 World Junior sexual assault case involving 5 former Team Canada players.
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5: Sunny today and a high of 22. A few clouds overnight dropping to 7. Sunshine throughout the day tomorrow with a high of 28. Into Wednesday, sun cloud mix and a high of 25. Right now, it's sunny and 9.
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What does a minion singing competition sound like? It is better than you might think. We'll get into it after Walk Off the Earth on Air 106.

There is a new singing competition that's all the rage because people sing as if they are a minion. Walk off the earth, fire in my soul. That's fire in some people's soul, I guess. At 7:39, Air 106, Air Mornings, I'm Justin Crouch. Yes, these people sing in competition, on stage, in public, as if they are one of those little yellow guys.

0: Yes, there's multiple. Like, people come out in droves to sing as if they are a minion, and they're actually pretty good. I hate that this is actually kind of impressive.
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0: Not seeing any big problems on the roads as of yet this morning. Just the typical volume building on the major routes. If you do see something, though, feel free to pass it along. 403-212-1061.
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3: 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Sunny today, high of 22, few clouds overnight, dropping to 7. Sunshine throughout the day tomorrow, the high of 28. Into Wednesday, sun cloud mix and a high of 25. Shaping up to be a good week. Sunny right now and 9. Stay ahead of the storm. 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

0: Run around Adam Rodway at 7:48. It's sunny and 9. I'm Justin Crouch. This is Air Mornings, Air 106. I got a good license plate for you today, and I actually was able to track down the person who owns this license plate and got the full backstory behind it.
1: I moved here with my new wife to help take care of my new wife's two grandkids, and I'm not the grandfather. They have two grandfathers.
0: Okay.
1: So we had to come up with a name that was different. So suggested Grumpy, so that when I get upset at them, I can say, see, that's why it says Grumpy on my license plate. Now, the better part of the story is my stepdaughter is smarter than I am. We were at the license bureau and they were saying Grumpy is taken. So she said, well, how about we use Old Grumpy? And we said, why Old Grumpy? She said, well, when the kids know you're coming, we can say, oh, Grumpy's coming. So, okay. So we went along with that, got the license plate, only to find out that there's no O's in license plates in Alberta. It's zero.
0: Zero Grumpy.
1: So she's sending me a subliminal message saying, with my kids, zero Grumpy.
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2: I'm Lauren Meister with your local news, streaming now through the Discover Airdrie app. Police responded to an open line 911 call on Highway 9 near Irokana on Friday evening, where an altercation occurred between officers and a man. During the confrontation, at least one RCMP officer fired their weapon, and despite life-saving efforts, the man died at the scene while no officers were injured. Alberta's Serious Incident Response Team is now conducting an independent investigation, while Mounties have also launched an internal review of the incident, including its policies, training, and officer actions. The Airdrie Urban Farm Collective says this year's growing season is progressing well, even after rainy weather forced the cancellation of one of its weekly volunteer garden days. Tessa Booten, board chair of the Airdrie Urban Farm Collective, says the recent rain has contributed to healthy crop growth, and the organization is inviting more residents to get involved in its collaborative gardening model.
3: Individuals don't have their own little pot that they're solely responsible for.
2: The collective hopes to attract additional volunteers throughout the summer while working toward a successful harvest and continuing to build community connections. Rocky View Schools is closing out the 2025-26 school year after a year marked by labor disruptions, steady enrollment growth, and several major milestones. Superintendent Ryan Reed says his first year leading the division gave him the opportunity to see firsthand the commitment of staff, students, and families across Rocky View Schools.
4: Just grateful for all the great people that I have around me that supported me through my first year.
2: Looking ahead, he says the division is preparing for continued growth while implementing its new strategic plan to help shape priorities over the next 4 years. The city of Airdrie is in its final stretch of its multi-year pedestrian bridge replacement program, with construction underway on the last two bridges in Nose Creek Park and near Main Street. Project manager Scott Fedio says crew has continued making progress despite recent wet weather, with both projects staying on schedule and within budget.
5: There is a little more activity currently at the Nose Creek Bridge going on, and then they're shifting between the two, between the Nose Creek and what we're calling Main Street Bridge.
2: The new bridges are expected to be completed by late September or early October, marking the completion of the city's effort to replace its aging pedestrian crossings. In other news, an out-of-control wildfire near Hope, BC, in the Fraser Valley has led to evacuations. Meanwhile, flooding in Manitoba caused the town of Brandon to declare a state of emergency as the Red River continues to rise. And Canadian swimmer Summer McIntosh has set a new world record in women's 200-meter butterfly. Your news now. 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
2: Former Calgary Flames forward and U15 AAA Airdrie Extreme alumnus Dylan Dubé is returning to the NHL after signing a one-year contract with the St. Louis Blues. Dubé earned the opportunity after a strong season with the Springfield Thunderbirds following his acquittal earlier this year in the 2018 World Junior sexual assault case involving five former Team Canada players. Canada's World Cup run is over after a 3-0 loss to Morocco on Saturday in the round of 16. France, Norway, and England picked up wins to move on. On the diamond, the Toronto Blue Jays lost their weekend series to the Seattle Mariners, dropping yesterday's tie-breaking game 4-0. And in the CFL, Saskatchewan knocked off Ottawa, while BC handed Edmonton their first loss of the season.
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6: Sunny today and a high of 22, a few clouds overnight dropping to 7, sunshine throughout the day tomorrow with a high of 28, into Wednesday, sun cloud mix and a high of 25. Right now, it's sunny and 9.
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0: The latest from Taylor Swift, I Knew It, I Knew You. At 8:08, it's sunny and probably 10, 11 degrees right now. Yeah, 11. There we go. Air 106, I'm Justin Crouch. This is Air Mornings. Big story that made headlines last week was the couple that scaled the Empire State Building and then got engaged at the top of it. I think there was a political statement involved. Pretty romantic. I will say, yeah, pretty romantic to scale the Empire State Building and get engaged at the top. So for any of you taking notes here in Airdrie, what would the equivalent here be? The equivalent would probably be scaling the water tower and proposing at the top of that. Yeah, I don't know if it would have quite the same impact.
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Is it a cat fight? No, it's just Justin singing with the studio door open again. 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
1: Payphone, that's Maroon 5, Air 106. I'm Justin Crouch. This is Air Mornings. I'm actually going to be cutting the program short here this morning. I know normally I'm on with you until noon. However, with it being Stampede time, it's also pancake breakfast season. So this morning, I'll be headed out to the Sierra Springs Shopping Center, Sierra Springs Mall, BGO Properties, putting on a just a big old pancake breakfast this morning, all the classics. So swing by. Have somebody eat with us, and if you're feeling it, make a donation to the Calgary Food Banks and Food Banks Canada. You know, putting this one on for a good cause. We'll be set up in front of the Best Buy, as far as I know. Obviously, I'll confirm that shortly, but we will see you out there.
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1: No big issues this morning. Smooth sailing, just the usual volume on the major routes. 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
1: 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Sunny and a high of 22 today, should be beautiful. A few clouds overnight, dropping to 7. Sunshine throughout the day tomorrow, the high of 28 into Wednesday. Sun cloud mix and a high of 25. Right now it's sunny and 12. 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
1: I'm Lauren Meister, and here's what's making news this hour. The city of Airdrie is nearing completion of its pedestrian bridge replacement program, with the final two bridges currently under construction at Nose Creek Park and near Main Street. City project manager Scott Fedio says crews are making steady progress, with both projects remaining on schedule and on budget despite weather challenges.
2: So they did start about a month ago with the bridges. We are, surprisingly, with the current rain conditions, we are still on time and definitely still on budget.
1: Once finished in late September or early October, the new bridges will complete a multi-year effort to replace seven aging crossings across the city. Alberta's Serious Incident Response Team is investigating after a man died in an officer-involved shooting east of Airdrie on Friday evening. Police responded to an open-line 911 call near Irkana, where an altercation with a male suspect led to at least one officer firing their weapon, and the man later died at the scene despite life-saving efforts. Mounties say it's cooperating with ACERT's independent investigation while also conducting an internal review of the incident, including officer actions, training, and policies. Rocky View Schools is wrapping up the 2025-26 school year after navigating labor disruptions, continued enrollment growth, and several key milestones. Superintendent Ryan Reed says his first year in the role was a valuable learning experience, highlighting the dedication of staff, students, and families across the division.
3: Rocky View's growth has been well documented over the years, and through the tremendous advocacy of our board and our communities, we will see some response to that growth in the new schools that we'll be bringing online here in the next few years.
1: He says the school division is now focused on preparing for another year of growth while using its new strategic plan to guide priorities over the next 4 years. The Airdrie Urban Farm Collective says this year's growing season is off to a strong start despite rainy weather that forced the cancellation of one volunteer garden day. Tessa Bouton, board chair of the Airdrie Urban Farm Collective, says record rainfall has helped crops grow, and the organization is now encouraging more volunteers to join its share gardening model.
4: We really love to emphasize that our garden is a different type of community gardening than other community gardens. We garden all together so everyone may share and harvest equally.
1: Organizers are optimistic about the season ahead and hope to bring more people together while working toward a successful harvest. In other news, an out-of-control wildfire near Hope, BC has forced evacuations in the Fraser Valley. Meanwhile, rising floodwaters have prompted Brandon, Manitoba to declare a state of emergency as the Red River continues to climb. And Canadian swimming star Summer McIntosh has set a new world record in the women's 200-meter butterfly. News on the go. 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
1: Canada is out of the World Cup after a 3-0 loss to Morocco on Saturday in the round of 16. Elsewhere, France, Norway, and England also advanced. To baseball now, the Toronto Blue Jays dropped their weekend series to the Seattle Mariners, falling 4-0 in yesterday's rubber match. In the CFL, Saskatchewan beat Ottawa, while Edmonton fell to BC. And former Calgary Flames forward and U15 AAA Airdrie Extreme product Dylan Dubé is heading back to the NHL after signing a one-year, one-way contract with the St. Louis Blues. The deal comes after Dubé recorded 37 points with the Springfield Thunderbirds last season and was acquitted earlier this year in the 2018 World Junior sexual assault case involving five former Team Canada players.
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5: Sunny today and a high of 22. Should be absolutely beautiful for us. Few clouds overnight, dropping to 7. Another great one tomorrow. Sunny and a high of 28 into Wednesday. Mix of sun and clouds and a high of 25. Right now, it's sunny and 13.
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1: No big issues this morning. 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
1: It is stampede season, which means it is pancake breakfast season. Hey, good morning. It's Justin Crouch from Air Mornings, Air 106. We are hanging out at Sierra Springs Shopping Center, Sierra Springs Mall. We are right in front of the Best Buy. You can't miss us for the absolute best pancake breakfast in town. This is being put on by BGO Property, so a big thank you to them for making this happen as we are about to stuff our faces with the most delicious, the most fluffiest, the most scrumptious pancakes you've ever stuffed into your face during stampede season. So come on down. There's lots of family fun that's going to be happening here throughout the morning. They're collecting donations for the Fill the Fridge campaign to support the Calgary Food Banks and Food Banks Canada. So you're going to stuff your face and you're going to do it for a good cause here this morning with the Sierra Springs BGO Properties, Sierra Springs Mall Pancake Breakfast. Come on down and enjoy this morning right in front of Best Buy.
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1: Kicking off at 9 o'clock here this morning. So right away, the absolute best pancake breakfast in the region. Hey, good morning. It's Justin Crouch from Air Mornings, Air 106. This morning, I am hanging out in the Sierra Springs Shopping Center. We are set up basically right in front of the Best Buy. In fact, the building right beside us here is actually going to be turned into a HomeSense in the fall. So something to look forward to there. Hot tip for you. But we are hanging out for the pancake breakfast of the season. So BGL Properties, they're the one that puts on this big pancake breakfast, and they really go all out for it. So not only are you going to score yourself some delicious breakfast, but they've also got a live band that's going to play. They've got lots of great fun that is going to happen here this morning for the whole family. So don't miss out on this. This is your opportunity to score a delicious pancake breakfast. Tis the season. But you can also make a donation to the Calgary Food Bank and Food Banks Canada to fill the fridge. They've got this campaign going on. Nice and easy to make a donation here this morning. So come on down and enjoy this. We are in the Sierra Springs Shopping Center.
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2: I'm Lauren Meister with your local news, streaming now through the Discover Airdrie app. Police responded to an open line 911 call on Highway 9 near Irokana on Friday evening, where an altercation occurred between officers and a man. During the confrontation, at least one RCMP officer fired their weapon, and despite life-saving efforts, the man died at the scene while no officers were injured. Alberta's Serious Incident Response Team is now conducting an independent investigation, while Mounties have also launched an internal review of the incident, including its policies, training, and officer actions. The Airdrie Urban Farm Collective says this year's growing season is progressing well, even after rainy weather forced the cancellation of one of its weekly volunteer garden days. Tessa Booten, board chair of the Airdrie Urban Farm Collective, says the recent rain has contributed to healthy crop growth, and the organization is inviting more residents to get involved in its collaborative gardening model.
3: Individuals don't have their own little plot that they're solely responsible for.
2: The collective hopes to attract additional volunteers throughout the summer while working toward a successful harvest and continuing to build community connections. Rocky View Schools is closing out the 2025-26 school year after a year marked by labor disruptions, steady enrollment growth, and several major milestones. Superintendent Ryan Reed says his first year leading the division gave him the opportunity to see firsthand the commitment of staff, students, and families across Rocky View Schools.
4: I'm just grateful for all the great people that I have around me that supported me through my first year.
2: Looking ahead, he says the division is preparing for continued growth while implementing its new strategic plan to help shape priorities over the next 4 years. The city of Airdrie is in its final stretch of its multi-year pedestrian bridge replacement program, with construction underway on the last two bridges in Nose Creek Park and near Main Street. Project manager Scott Fedio says crew has continued making progress despite recent wet weather, with both projects staying on schedule and within budget.
5: There is a little more activity currently at the Nose Creek Bridge going on, and then they're shifting between the two, between the Nose Creek and what we're calling Main Street Bridge.
2: The new bridges are expected to be completed by late September or early October, marking the completion of the city's effort to replace its aging pedestrian crossings. In other news, an out-of-control wildfire near Hope, BC, in the Fraser Valley has led to evacuations. Meanwhile, flooding in Manitoba caused the town of Brandon to declare a state of emergency as the Red River continues to rise. And Canadian swimmer Summer McIntosh has set a new world record in women's 200-meter butterfly. Your news now. 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
2: Former Calgary Flames forward and U15 AAA Airdrie Extreme alumnus Dylan Dubé is returning to the NHL after signing a one-year contract with the St. Louis Blues. Dubé earned the opportunity after a strong season with the Springfield Thunderbirds following his acquittal earlier this year in the 2018 World Junior sexual assault case involving five former Team Canada players. Canada's World Cup run is over after a 3-0 loss to Morocco on Saturday in the round of 16. France, Norway, and England picked up wins to move on. On the diamond, the Toronto Blue Jays lost their weekend series to the Seattle Mariners, dropping yesterday's tie-breaking game 4-0. And in the CFL, Saskatchewan knocked off Ottawa, while BC handed Edmonton their first loss of the season.
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7: Sunny today with a bit of a gusting wind this afternoon. The high will be 22. Tonight, a few clouds with the wind lightening up. It'll be a low of 7. Tomorrow, sunny and warmer with a bit of a wind as well. It will be a high of 28. Wednesday, a mix of sun and cloud, chance of showers, and a high of 25. 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
1: 'Tis the season for a pancake breakfast. Am I right? Good morning. It's Justin Crouch from Air Mornings. I'm hanging out in the Sierra Springs Mall, the Sierra Springs Shopping Center. We're right in front of Best Buy, right beside Chatter's Salon. 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You don't want to miss out on this. 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Fluffy, delicious, syrupy pancakes with crispy, delicious sausages. 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They've got fun for the whole family here today. Don't miss out on this. Man, what a vibe it is here this morning. 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
4: 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Weather-wise, sunny today, a bit of a wind this afternoon and a high of 22. Tonight, a few clouds, a low of 7. Tomorrow, it is sunny and hot, a high of 28 with a humidex of 29. Stay ahead of the storm and stream us on demand. 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
1: 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It's Justin Crouch from Air Mornings. 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
11: 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Weather-wise, lots of sunshine today, a high of 22, a bit of a gusting wind. Tonight, a few clouds and a low of 7. Tomorrow, it's sunny and a high of 28 degrees. Wednesday, some sun and cloud, chance of showers, and a high of 25. 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
1: Good food, good times, a good cause, and some good prizes. 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We're set up just in front of Best Buy here, right beside Walmart. You can't miss us. BGO Properties has a pancake breakfast on this morning. Good morning. It's Justin Crouch from Air Mornings. You don't want to miss out on this. Like I said, good foods. They've got a delicious pancake breakfast on for you. Pancakes, sausages, coffee, all the fixings. So you can enjoy that. Good cause. Yeah, they're supporting the Calgary Food Bank here. And Food Banks Canada. So if you want to come down, make a donation. That's going to score you some delicious breakfast. And then good giveaways. I am here with the Summer Cruiser. We've got gift cards to give away. Well, we will get you

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2: I'm Lauren Meister, and here's what's making news this hour. The city of Airdrie is nearing completion of its pedestrian bridge replacement program, with the final two bridges currently under construction at Nose Creek Park and near Main Street. City project manager Scott Fedio says crews are making steady progress, with both projects remaining on schedule and on budget despite weather challenges.
3: So they did start about a month ago with the bridges. We are, surprisingly, with the current rain conditions, we are still on time and definitely still on budget.
2: Once finished in late September or early October, the new bridges will complete a multi-year effort to replace seven aging crossings across the city. Alberta's Serious Incident Response Team is investigating after a man died in an officer-involved shooting east of Airdrie on Friday evening. Police responded to an open line 911 call near Irkana, where an altercation with a male suspect led to at least one officer firing their weapon, and the man later died at the scene despite life-saving efforts. Mounties say it's cooperating with ACERT's independent investigation while also conducting an internal review of the incident, including officer actions, training, and policies. Rocky View Schools is wrapping up the 2025-26 school year after navigating labor disruptions, continued enrollment growth, and several key milestones. Superintendent Ryan Reed says his first year in the role was a valuable learning experience, highlighting the dedication of staff, students, and families across the division.
4: Rocky View's growth has been well documented over the years, and through the tremendous advocacy of our board and our communities, we will see some response to that growth in the new schools that we'll be bringing online here in the next few years.
2: He says the school division is now focused on preparing for another year of growth while using its new strategic plan to guide priorities over the next 4 years. The Airdrie Urban Farm Collective says this year's growing season is off to a strong start despite rainy weather that forced the cancellation of one volunteer garden day. Tessa Bouton, board chair of the Airdrie Urban Farm Collective, says record rainfall has helped crops grow, and the organization is now encouraging more volunteers to join its share gardening model.
5: We really love to emphasize that our garden is a different type of community gardening than other community gardens. We garden all together so everyone may share and harvest equally.
2: Organizers are optimistic about the season ahead and hope to bring more people together while working toward a successful harvest. In other news, an out-of-control wildfire near Hope, BC has forced evacuations in the Fraser Valley. Meanwhile, rising floodwaters have prompted Brandon, Manitoba to declare a state of emergency as the Red River continues to climb. And Canadian swimming star Summer McIntosh has set a new world record in the women's 200-meter butterfly. News on the go. 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
2: Canada is out of the World Cup after a 3-0 loss to Morocco on Saturday in the round of 16. Elsewhere, France, Norway, and England also advanced. To baseball now, the Toronto Blue Jays dropped their weekend series to the Seattle Mariners, falling 4-0 in yesterday's rubber match. In the CFL, Saskatchewan beat Ottawa, while Edmonton fell to BC. And former Calgary Flames forward and U15 AAA Airdrie Extreme product Dylan Dubé is heading back to the NHL after signing a one-way contract with the St. Louis Blues. The deal comes after Dubé recorded 37 points with the Springfield Thunderbirds last season and was acquitted earlier this year in the 2018 World Junior sexual assault case involving five former Team Canada players.
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6: Sunny today with a bit of a gusting wind this afternoon. The high will be 22. Tonight, a few clouds with the wind lightening up. It'll be a low of 7. Tomorrow, sunny and warmer with a bit of a wind as well. It will be a high of 28. Wednesday, a mix of sun and cloud, chance of showers, and a high of 25. 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
1: If you were stampeding, maybe a little too hard, rodeoing a little too hard last night and or over the weekend, and you're just getting out of bed now, perfect. I've got the perfect fix for you. Hey, it's Justin Crouch from Air Mornings, Air 106. I am hanging out in the Sierra Springs Shopping Center parking lot. We're right in front of Best Buy, right beside Walmart. 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I'm sure you can hear it right now. 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Okay, so if you're going a little hard over the weekend, you kind of need a fix. 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You can't miss us. 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
14: 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Weather-wise, sunny today, a bit of a wind this afternoon and a high of 22. Tonight, a few clouds, a low of 7. Tomorrow, it is sunny and hot, a high of 28 with a humidex of 29. Stay ahead of the storm and stream us on demand. 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
1: 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BGO Properties is putting on the most delicious pancake breakfast around. Hey, it's Justin Crouch from Air Mornings, Air 106. We are in the Sierra Springs area, Sierra Springs Shopping Center parking lot. We're right in front of Best Buy. We're right beside Walmart. You can't miss us. We're hanging out for this pancake breakfast this morning. They've got pancakes going. They've got sausages fired off for you. And they got all the fixins and refreshments to go along with it. Whether you're grabbing coffee, water, or juice, they've got you covered. They've got live music happening as well, and these guys are absolutely tearing it up. 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And as well, this is in support of a great cause. 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Don't miss out on this opportunity to, crush that inevitable hangover that you're currently fighting right now. Sierra Springs Shopping Center parking lot. We're in front of Best Buy. We're right beside Walmart for this pancake breakfast.
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12: 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Weather-wise, lots of sunshine today, a high of 22, a bit of a gusting wind. Tonight, a few clouds and a low of 7. Tomorrow, it's sunny and a high of 28 degrees. Wednesday, some sun and cloud, chance of showers, and a high of 25. Your ultimate weather companion is available on the go. 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
1: 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Perfect morning for a pancake breakfast, isn't it? Hey, good morning. It's Justin Crouch from Air Mornings, Air 106. 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
2: I'm Lauren Meister with your local news, streaming now through the Discover Airdrie app. Police responded to an open line 911 call on Highway 9 near Irokana on Friday evening, where an altercation occurred between officers and a man. During the confrontation, at least one RCMP officer fired their weapon, and despite life-saving efforts, the man died at the scene while no officers were injured. Alberta's Serious Incident Response Team is now conducting an independent investigation, while Mounties have also launched an internal review of the incident, including its policies, training, and officer actions. The Airdrie Urban Farm Collective says this year's growing season is progressing well, even after rainy weather forced the cancellation of one of its weekly volunteer garden days. Tessa Booten, board chair of the Airdrie Urban Farm Collective, says the recent rain has contributed to healthy crop growth, and the organization is inviting more residents to get involved in its collaborative gardening model.
3: Individuals don't have their own little plot that they're solely responsible for.
2: The collective hopes to attract additional volunteers throughout the summer while working toward a successful harvest and continuing to build community connections. Rocky View Schools is closing out the 2025-26 school year after a year marked by labor disruptions, steady enrollment growth, and several major milestones. Superintendent Ryan Reed says his first year leading the division gave him the opportunity to see firsthand the commitment of staff, students, and families across Rocky View Schools.
4: Just grateful for all the great people that I have around me that supported me through my first year.
2: Looking ahead, he says the division is preparing for continued growth while implementing its new strategic plan to help shape priorities over the next 4 years. The city of Airdrie is in its final stretch of its multi-year pedestrian bridge replacement program, with construction underway on the last two bridges in Nose Creek Park and near Main Street. Project manager Scott Fedio says crew has continued making progress despite recent wet weather, with both projects staying on schedule and within budget.
5: There is a little more activity currently at the Nose Creek Bridge going on, and then they're shifting between the two, between the Nose Creek and what we're calling Main Street Bridge.
2: The new bridges are expected to be completed by late September or early October, marking the completion of the city's effort to replace its aging pedestrian crossings. In other news, an out-of-control wildfire near Hope, BC, in the Fraser Valley has led to evacuations. Meanwhile, flooding in Manitoba caused the town of Brandon to declare a state of emergency as the Red River continues to rise. And Canadian swimmer Summer McIntosh has set a new world record in women's 200-meter butterfly. Your news now. 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
2: Former Calgary Flames forward and U15 AAA Airdrie Extreme alumnus Dylan Dubé is returning to the NHL after signing a one-year contract with the St. Louis Blues. Dubé earned the opportunity after a strong season with the Springfield Thunderbirds following his acquittal earlier this year in the 2018 World Junior sexual assault case involving five former Team Canada players. Canada's World Cup run is over after a 3-0 loss to Morocco on Saturday in the round of 16. France, Norway, and England picked up wins to move on. On the diamond, the Toronto Blue Jays lost their weekend series to the Seattle Mariners, dropping yesterday's tie-breaking game 4-0. And in the CFL, Saskatchewan knocked off Ottawa, while BC handed Edmonton their first loss of the season.
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6: Sunny today with a bit of a gusting wind this afternoon. The high will be 22. Tonight, a few clouds with the wind lightening up. It'll be a low of 7. Tomorrow, sunny and warmer with a bit of a wind as well. It will be a high of 28. Wednesday, a mix of sun and cloud, chance of showers, and a high of 25. Local news, local sports, and local weather. 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
1: If you woke up a little late this morning, I don't know, maybe you're running behind trying to get the kids out of the house. It happens, okay? And you might be thinking to yourself, oh man, I missed all the good pancake breakfasts. Nuh-uh. Not today, you didn't. Hey, it's Justin Crouch from Air Mornings, Air 106. I'm hanging out in the Sierra Springs Mall parking lot. We're right in front of Best Buy. We're right beside Walmart. 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BGO Properties putting on a big pancake breakfast for you this morning. It's on till noon. We'll call it noon-ish. Okay, so if you need to take a little time to get down here, you still got time. They've still got hot, fluffy, syrupy, buttery pancakes for you, as well as some great crispy, delicious, juicy sausages. 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It is on until noon. We'll call it noonish today in the Sierra Springs parking lot. We are right in front of Best Buy, right beside Walmart. You can't miss us. We'll see you when you get here.
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5: 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Weather-wise, sunny today, a bit of a wind this afternoon and a high of 22. Tonight, a few clouds, a low of 7. Tomorrow, it is sunny and hot, a high of 28 with a humidex of 29. Stay ahead of the storm and stream us on demand. 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
12: 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Weather-wise, lots of sunshine today, a high of 22, a bit of a gusting wind. Tonight, a few clouds and a low of 7. Tomorrow, it's sunny and a high of 28 degrees. Wednesday, some sun and cloud, chance of showers, and a high of 25. Your ultimate weather companion is available on the go. 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
16: Hey, it's Justin Kraut from Air Mornings. Coming up on the show this week, we have all kinds of awesome giveaways. I'll have tickets to give away to Cavalry FC. We'll be taking daily qualifiers for the Duck Duck Jeep contest. Plus, I have a Lazy Bear heated chair to give away. We'll do that on Friday. And we'll be playing Stampede games all week. This is your opportunity to win tickets to all kinds of Stampede events, as well as access to the Big Four and Nashville North. And I'll have Alanis Morissette tickets to give away for her show on July 11th.
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2: 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A solar storm brought a colorful northern lights show to Alberta skies over the weekend. Photos of green, pink, and purple auroras quickly filled social media from Airdrie, Rocky View County, and other parts of the province. Local aurora watcher Chris Ratzlaff had also flagged the possibility of the full sky aurora around July 2nd. Residents captured the displays from fields, rural roads, neighborhoods, as well as backyards. We have some stunning photos up on our website. The Calgary Stampede is rolling into today with the rodeo, the Calgary Stampede powwow, Tsutina Nation Day, as well as family programming. We have a full detailed breakdown of what you can expect when you go down to the grounds up on our website. Rocky View County Fire Services has welcomed its 2026 recruit class. The new part-time firefighters graduated in late June during a ceremony at Station 107. The county said that the graduates have completed their training and are preparing to serve communities across Rocky View County. Fire Services response to calls including fires, collisions, medical emergencies, hazardous materials incidents, and water and ice rescues. An area near Rawson Lake Trail in Peter Lougheed Provincial Park in Kay Country is closed because of a grizzly bear with cubs. Alberta Parks said the bear has been feeding in and frequenting the area. The closure is in effect until further notice. Visitors are also being reminded to check Alberta Parks advisories as well as 511 Alberta before heading out. And last week, Rocky View County said that the Elbow River flows near Bray Creek have stabilized and are steadily receding. The province had closed the diversion channel into the Springbank offstream reservoir and started releasing water from the reservoir. Springbank Road east between Highway 22 and Springdale Road has reopened. Airdrie area Stampede breakfasts are continuing this week, and we have a full list up on our website. Some things to note: the CarStar Airdrie and MK Auto Group breakfast is set for tomorrow morning on Gateway Drive Northeast. The Discover Airdrie list will keep getting updated as more local and nearby breakfasts are announced. Tired of searching for the news? Get it delivered. Sign up for the daily news on Air 106 1 FM and enjoy local updates right in your email. In other news we're chasing today, Canada is expected to choose a German-Norwegian bid to build the Navy's new submarine fleet. There are reports that German shipbuilder ThyssenKrupp Marine Systems is expected to be named the preferred bidder as Canada looks to replace its aging Victoria-class submarines. Prince Harry will not stay at Buckingham Palace during his visit to Britain this week. The palace says he will not use royal accommodation despite his spokesperson earlier saying he had accepted an invitation. And FIFA's decision to clear U.S. forward Folarin Balogun to play against Belgium is drawing criticism. He had been facing an automatic one-game ban after a red card, but FIFA suspended that ban after U.S. President Donald Trump asked FIFA's president to review the decision.
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3: The Toronto Blue Jays are back on the field today, starting a series with the San Francisco Giants. The Jays currently have a record of 42-48. In World Cup action today, Portugal will take on Spain, while the United States will take on Belgium in the round of 16. This week, the Calgary Stampeders return to the field on Saturday when they visit the Montreal Alouettes.
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2: Tonight, a few clouds. The gusting wind will be lightening up, and it's a low of 7. Tomorrow, sunny and hot. A gusting wind in the afternoon, and it will be a high of 28. Overnight, clear, a low of 7. Wednesday, sun and cloud. Chance of showers and a high of 25. Get the latest forecast at your fingertips. Download our Discover Airdrie app now.
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0: metric and give me sympathy. Good afternoon. I'm Ken O'Neill. Hope you had a great first weekend of July. It was early Saturday afternoon. I all of a sudden lost interest in the FIFA World Cup. Yep. It was great to see Canada get to the round of 16, but the 3-0 Morocco win advances them to the quarterfinals and eliminates Team Canada. Still just under 2 weeks until this year's World Cup wraps up. We did ourselves proud.
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0: I told you on Friday that I'd have an update for you today, and here it is. I'm Ken O'Neill. Joey Chestnut is still the king of Coney Island, New York. He ate his way to an 18th career title at the Nathan's Famous Hot Dog Eating Contest. Chestnut put away 66 hot dogs and buns in 10 minutes flat. His closest competitor ate 50. Chestnut didn't top last year's total, but the heat was definitely a factor. The temperature was like 38 degrees or 100 degrees in American math. That makes the win even more impressive. Teddy Swims on the way.
1: 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Rolling sound. 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
16: 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Sunshine for the rest of the day today, high of 22, a few clouds overnight, dropping to 7. Sunny tomorrow, high of 28 into Wednesday, sun cloud mix, and a high of 25. Your ultimate weather companion, available on the go. 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

0: PDA, it's Scott Hellman, and I'm Ken O'Neill. Lady Gaga next. Have you signed up for the Daily News? 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
11: Hey, it's Justin Crouch from Air Mornings. Just in case you missed it previously on the program. And as I was sitting there, you know, worried about either kids wrecking things or taking the water toys or my kids getting left out for whatever reason, I realized that this was actually exactly what I wanted when I was a kid.

0: every kid in the neighborhood playing at my house? That was the dream, wasn't it? And then I got caught in the crossfire of a water balloon and spent the rest of the afternoon policing this water fight from my kitchen window.
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2: 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Airdrie's official 2026 population count is expected to be released tomorrow. City Council is set to receive the municipal census results during its July 7th meeting. The public agenda does not include the new population number ahead of time, with the total still listed as to be announced. Last year, Airdrie's official population was just over 90,000, up nearly 5% from 2024. The city says census data helps guide planning for services, schools, recreation, emergency response, as well as infrastructure. Airdrie Municipal Enforcement says confusion does remain around e-scooter and e-bike rules. A June education campaign focused on sidewalk and pathway use, speed, youth riders, crossings, as well as pedestrian safety. The city does say that officers mostly focused on education, though enforcement action was taken in a small number of cases. One major issue is confusion between private and shared rental e-scooters. The city noted that privately owned e-scooters are allowed on pathways only, while shared rental e-scooters are allowed on pathways, sidewalks, and roadways under Alberta's provincial pilot program. Municipal enforcement says education will remain the focus, but enforcement may happen when there is unsafe behavior or ongoing non-compliance. Airdrie Dog Park users may need to plan ahead this month because of parking lot closures. The East Lake Small Dog Park parking lot is closed until July 15th, while temporary parking lot closures are listed at Kings Heights Dog Park until the end of the month. Both are tied to paving work. Drivers on the QE2 north of us may also see delays. 511 Alberta says road maintenance is scheduled nightly until July 28th near Highway 567, with lane closure speed reductions as well as narrow lanes expected. A limited series about the killing of JonBenet Ramsey is now set to stream on Netflix this winter. The Murder of JonBenet Ramsey stars Melissa McCarthy as her mother, Patsy, and Clive Owen as John Ramsey. The project was previously announced by Paramount Plus under the working title Unspeakable, The Murder of JonBenet Ramsey. The production was set to be underway in Calgary in early 2025. Netflix has not announced an exact release date. The series focuses on the unsolved 1996 killing of six-year-old JonBenet Ramsey in Boulder, Colorado. Don't miss out on breaking news. Sign up for the daily news on discoverairdrie.com and get updates sent straight to your email. It's fast, easy, and free. And in other news we're looking at today, FIFA is facing criticism after clearing U.S. forward Folarin Balogun to play against Belgium. He had been facing an automatic one-game suspension after a red card, but FIFA suspended that ban after U.S. President Donald Trump asked for the decision to be reviewed. Back in Canada, Prime Minister Mark Carney is expected to announce Canada's preferred bidder for the Navy's new submarine fleet. And Prince Harry will not be staying at Buckingham Palace during his visit to Britain this week. The palace says Harry will not use royal accommodation, despite his spokesperson earlier saying he had accepted an invitation.
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3: In World Cup action today, Portugal will take on Spain, while the United States will take on Belgium in the round of 16. The Toronto Blue Jays are back on the field today, starting a series with the San Francisco Giants. The Jays currently have a record of 42-48. This week, the Calgary Stampeders return to the field on Saturday when they visit the Montreal Alouettes.
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2: A few clouds tonight with a bit of a gusting wind that does ease up. It'll be a low of 7. Tomorrow, sunshine, a bit of a wind, and a high of 28, although with that humidex, it will feel like 29. Overnight, clear, down to 7. Wednesday, a mix of sun and cloud, a chance of showers, and a high of 25. Thursday, sunny, and a high of 22. Access precise weather information instantly. 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
15: 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I have 22 today, sunshine for the rest of the afternoon, dropping to 7 overnight. Sunny and a high of 28 tomorrow. Sun cloud mix and a high of 25 into Wednesday. 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
10: 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Sunshine for the rest of the day today, high of 22, a few clouds overnight, dropping to 7. Sunny tomorrow, high of 28 into Wednesday, sun cloud mix, and a high of 25. Your ultimate weather companion, available on the go. 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

0: Magic and Rude with Ken O'Neill. 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
10: Hey, it's Justin Crouch from Air Mornings. Just in case you missed it previously on the program, I know that we don't see them often in Airdrie. I've seen them more down in Calgary, but like the Tesla Cybertrucks, you know, could we make that the modern Punch Buggy or PT Bruiser Cruiser? We could call it the Tesla Wrestler? No, that's no good. Oh, we could call it the Cybruise Truck. Cybertruck, Cybruise Truck, yeah? Okay, the name is a work in progress, but you know that I'm onto something here.
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2: 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A solar storm brought a colorful northern lights show to Alberta skies over the weekend. Photos of green, pink, and purple auroras quickly filled social media from Airdrie, Rocky View County, and other parts of the province. Local aurora watcher Chris Ratzlaff had also flagged the possibility of the full sky aurora around July 2nd. Residents captured the displays from fields, rural roads, neighborhoods, as well as backyards. We have some stunning photos up on our website. The Calgary Stampede is rolling into today with the rodeo, the Calgary Stampede powwow, Tsutina Nation Day, as well as family programming. We have a full detailed breakdown of what you can expect when you go down to the grounds up on our website. Rocky View County Fire Services has welcomed its 2026 recruit class. The new part-time firefighters graduated in late June during a ceremony at Station 107. The county said that the graduates have completed their training and are preparing to serve communities across Rocky View County. Fire Services responds to calls including fires, collisions, medical emergencies, hazardous materials incidents, and water and ice rescues. An area near Rawson Lake Trail in Peter Lougheed Provincial Park in Kay Country is closed because of a grizzly bear with cubs. Alberta Parks said the bear has been feeding in and frequenting the area. The closure is in effect until further notice. Visitors are also being reminded to check Alberta Parks advisories as well as 511 Alberta before heading out. And last week, Rocky View County said that the Elbow River flows near Bray Creek have stabilized and are steadily receding. The province had closed the diversion channel into the Springbank offstream reservoir and started releasing water from the reservoir. Springbank Road east between Highway 22 and Springdale Road has reopened. Airdrie area Stampede breakfasts are continuing this week, and we have a full list up on our website. Some things to note: the CarStar Airdrie and MK Auto Group breakfast is set for tomorrow morning on Gateway Drive Northeast. The Discover Airdrie list will keep getting updated as more local and nearby breakfasts are announced. Tired of searching for the news? Get it delivered. Sign up for the daily news on Air 106 1 FM and enjoy local updates right in your email. In other news we're chasing today, Canada is expected to choose a German-Norwegian bid to build the Navy's new submarine fleet. There are reports that German shipbuilder ThyssenKrupp Marine Systems is expected to be named the preferred bidder as Canada looks to replace its aging Victoria-class submarines. Prince Harry will not stay at Buckingham Palace during his visit to Britain this week. The palace says he will not use royal accommodation despite his spokesperson earlier saying he had accepted an invitation. And FIFA's decision to clear U.S. forward Folarin Balogun to play against Belgium is drawing criticism. He had been facing an automatic one-game ban after a red card, but FIFA suspended that ban after U.S. President Donald Trump asked FIFA's president to review the decision.
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3: The Toronto Blue Jays are back on the field today, starting a series with the San Francisco Giants. The Jays currently have a record of 42-48. In World Cup action today, Portugal will take on Spain, while the United States will take on Belgium in the round of 16. This week, the Calgary Stampeders return to the field on Saturday when they visit the Montreal Alouettes.
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2: Tonight, a few clouds. The gusting wind will be lightening up, and it's a low of 7. Tomorrow, sunny and hot. A gusting wind in the afternoon, and it will be a high of 28. Overnight, clear, a low of 7. Wednesday, sun and cloud. Chance of showers and a high of 25. Get the latest forecast at your fingertips. Download our Discover Airdrie app now. It's the drive.
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0: Derulo, Wanna Want Me on the Drive Home Show. Candace Johnson with you this morning. You heard it, that DuckDuckGQ to text your chance to win with your Alberta Jeep dealers. Now it's time to head to the phone lines and get a qualifier.
1: Hello?
0: Hi, who's this?
1: Jody.
0: Jody, it's Candace calling from the radio station. How you doing?
1: Oh, I'm good. How are you?
0: I'm good. You seem a little confused.
1: Well, I just not expecting to get a call.
0: Well, you did text in the word Jeep this morning, didn't you?
1: Well, I did, but that doesn't mean it'll answer it.
0: It means something this time.
1: Well, that's wonderful.
0: Jody, you are officially qualified to win that brand new Jeep with your Alberta Jeep dealers at the end of the summer.
1: Well, thank you so much.
0: You're so, so welcome. We're also going to throw in a pair of Callaway Park tickets for you.
1: That's amazing. Wonderful. Thank you so much.
0: You're welcome, Jody. Have a great day.
1: You too. You have a great day.
0: Oh, I will.
1: Bye.
0: Bye.
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15: 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High of 22 today, sunshine for the rest of the afternoon, dropping to 7 overnight. Sunny and a high of 28 tomorrow. Sun cloud mix and a high of 25 into Wednesday. 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

It's Mike DeMarro and calling on the Drive Home Show. Candace Johnson with you tonight. The Toronto Blue Jays, they are on the road taking on the Giants at 7:45. Here's Olivia Rodrigo and Drop Dead on your Monday afternoon.

0: Preston Pablo Four Keeps on the Drive Home Show. How you doing? I'm Candace Johnson. Today is National Fried Chicken Day.
1: You know, well, I'm a chicken fried. A cold beer on a Friday night. A pair of jeans that fit just right. And a radio.
0: Yeah, me too, Zach Brown. Yeah, Fried Chicken Day. A good day for you to head to Calgary, go to Kensington, because, you know, chicken on the way in Calgary has been there since 1958. And did you know that during 1967 construction of the Calgary Tower, chicken on the way reportedly fed crews during the 24-hour concrete pour? And according to legend, workers dropped their chicken bones into the concrete form. So there might still be some chicken on the way chicken bones inside the Calgary Tower. Happy National Fried Chicken Day, friends.
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13: 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Sunshine for the rest of the day today, high of 22, a few clouds overnight, dropping to 7. Sunny tomorrow, high of 28 into Wednesday, sun cloud mix, and a high of 25. Your ultimate weather companion, available on the go. 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
6: Hey, it's Justin Crouch from Air Mornings. 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
9: Feels like, you know, every other day it's like, oh yeah, it should be like an okay morning, but a chance of rain in the afternoon, risk of a thunderstorm. No, no, no. Not expecting anything but sunshine today. Just sunshine. And I don't know about you, but like with how much rain we've had with the June monsoon so far, when I saw this day's just sunshine, it kind of had me feeling like Michael Scott from The Office.
10: Oh my God! 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Everybody stay calm!
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2: 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Airdrie's official 2026 population count is expected to be released tomorrow. City Council is set to receive the municipal census results during its July 7th meeting. The public agenda does not include the new population number ahead of time, with the total still listed as to be announced. Last year, Airdrie's official population was just over 90,000, up nearly 5% from 2024. The city says census data helps guide planning for services, schools, recreation, emergency response, as well as infrastructure. Airdrie Municipal Enforcement says confusion does remain around e-scooter and e-bike rules. A June education campaign focused on sidewalk and pathway use, speed, youth riders, crossings, as well as pedestrian safety. The city does say that officers mostly focused on education, though enforcement action was taken in a small number of cases. One major issue is confusion between private and shared rental e-scooters. The city noted that privately owned e-scooters are allowed on pathways only, while shared rental e-scooters are allowed on pathways, sidewalks, and roadways under Alberta's provincial pilot program. Municipal enforcement says education will remain the focus, but enforcement may happen when there is unsafe behavior or ongoing non-compliance. Airdrie Dog Park users may need to plan ahead this month because of parking lot closures. The East Lake Small Dog Park parking lot is closed until July 15th, while temporary parking lot closures are listed at Kings Heights Dog Park until the end of the month. Both are tied to paving work. Drivers on the QE2 north of us may also see delays. 511 Alberta says road maintenance is scheduled nightly until July 28th near Highway 567, with lane closures, speed reductions, as well as narrow lanes expected. A limited series about the killing of JonBenet Ramsey is now set to stream on Netflix this winter. The Murder of JonBenet Ramsey stars Melissa McCarthy as her mother, Patsy, and Clive Owen as John Ramsey. The project was previously announced by Paramount Plus under the working title Unspeakable, The Murder of JonBenet Ramsey. The production was set to be underway in Calgary in early 2025. Netflix has not announced an exact release date. The series focuses on the unsolved 1996 killing of six-year-old JonBenet Ramsey in Boulder, Colorado. Don't miss out on breaking news. Sign up for the daily news on discoverairdrie.com and get updates sent straight to your email. It's fast, easy, and free. And in other news we're looking at today, FIFA is facing criticism after clearing U.S. forward Folarin Balogun to play against Belgium. He had been facing an automatic one-game suspension after a red card, but FIFA suspended that ban after U.S. President Donald Trump asked for the decision to be reviewed. Back in Canada, Prime Minister Mark Carney is expected to announce Canada's preferred bidder for the Navy's new submarine fleet. And Prince Harry will not be staying at Buckingham Palace during his visit to Britain this week. The palace says Harry will not use royal accommodation, despite his spokesperson earlier saying he had accepted an invitation.
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3: In World Cup action today, Portugal will take on Spain, while the United States will take on Belgium in the round of 16. The Toronto Blue Jays are back on the field today, starting a series with the San Francisco Giants. The Jays currently have a record of 42-48. This week, the Calgary Stampeders return to the field on Saturday when they visit the Montreal Alouettes.
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2: A few clouds tonight with a bit of a gusting wind that does ease up. It'll be a low of 7. Tomorrow, sunshine, a bit of a wind, and a high of 28, although with that humidex, it will feel like 29. Overnight, clear down to 7. Wednesday, a mix of sun and cloud, a chance of showers, and a high of 25. Thursday, sunny, and a high of 22. Access precise weather information instantly. Download or discover Airdrie app today.
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Felix Cartel, the way on the Drive Home Show. It's Monday. I'm Candace Johnson. Did you know Monday is an anagram for dynamo? Yeah, that'll get you moving today. Here's Repeat It.

0: away on the Drive Home Show. How you doing? I'm Candace Johnson. It's time for Happy Headlines.
1: Ooh, don't worry, be happy.
0: Yeah, today's happy headline comes to us from Okotoks, a lost cat that was missing for 8 years. Was returned to its owner in Okotoks. This, of course, happened last year. Do you remember the story about the cat named Catherine? Disappeared from North Calgary and then was found in Okotoks 8 years later, and the reunion was priceless. Well, now there's another cat who's maybe even more famous than Catherine. Toby, a cat from Michigan, has earned the Guinness World Record for having the most toe beans. You know what toe beans are, right? Like their little paw pads, all those little extra toes. They usually smell like Ritz crackers. Yeah, Toby's got 28 toe beans, setting a Guinness World Record. And that's your happy headlines.
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19: 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High of 22 today, sunshine for the rest of the afternoon, dropping to 7 overnight. Sunny and a high of 28 tomorrow. Sun cloud mix and a high of 25 into Wednesday. Access precise weather information instantly. 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

0: Candace Trench, Lightning and Thunder on the Drive Home Show. I'm Candace Johnson. A lot of fireworks have been popping off lately. Of course, we just had Canada Day, and they celebrated July 4th and Independence Day in the United States. Well, because of that, a website put together a list of some of the silliest but real firework names, and they include Wizard of Oz, like, the Neighbor Hater, because I know a lot of people and their dogs and their kids don't like the sound of fireworks. And finally, my favorite silly but real firework name, Unicorn Puke. That sounds like a firework I'd like to see. If we had some like Alberta fireworks, we could call them Berta Blasters, the Chinook Boom, the Yahoo Yeeter. Capitalize on Stampede right now.
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11: 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Sunshine for the rest of the day today, high of 22, few clouds overnight, dropping to 7. Sunny tomorrow, high of 28 into Wednesday, sun cloud mix, and a high of 25. Your ultimate weather companion, available on the go. 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

0: Two Punks in Love on Air 106. I'm Candace Johnson. I was off last week and I was all over Alberta and BC. We drove for like 10 hours. I didn't see a single bear. No bears, which is probably a good thing, but there have been a lot of bear sightings lately, so I thought we might see like one or two on our travels. Well, an area has been closed near Rawson Lake after a grizzly bear with cubs has been reported. We've got the full story and the exact area closure up on our website, discoverairdrie.com.
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3: 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A solar storm brought a colorful northern lights show to Alberta skies over the weekend. Photos of green, pink, and purple auroras quickly filled social media from Airdrie, Rocky View County, and other parts of the province. Local aurora watcher Chris Ratzlaff had also flagged the possibility of the full sky aurora around July 2nd. Residents captured the displays from fields, rural roads, neighborhoods, as well as backyards. We have some stunning photos up on our website. The Calgary Stampede is rolling into today with the rodeo, the Calgary Stampede powwow, Tsutina Nation Day, as well as family programming. We have a full detailed breakdown of what you can expect when you go down to the grounds up on our website. Rocky View County Fire Services has welcomed its 2026 recruit class. The new part-time firefighters graduated in late June during a ceremony at Station 107. The county said that the graduates have completed their training and are preparing to serve communities across Rocky View County. Fire Services responds to calls including fires, collisions, medical emergencies, hazardous materials incidents, and water and ice rescues. An area near Rawson Lake Trail in Peter Lougheed Provincial Park in Kay Country is closed because of a grizzly bear with cubs. Alberta Parks said the bear has been feeding in and frequenting the area. The closure is in effect until further notice. Visitors are also being reminded to check Alberta Parks advisories as well as 511 Alberta before heading out. And last week, Rocky View County said that the Elbow River flows near Bray Creek have stabilized and are steadily receding. The province had closed the diversion channel into the Springbank offstream reservoir and started releasing water from the reservoir. Springbank Road east between Highway 22 and Springdale Road has reopened. Airdrie area Stampede breakfasts are continuing this week, and we have a full list up on our website. Some things to note: the CarStar Airdrie and MK Auto Group breakfast is set for tomorrow morning on Gateway Drive Northeast. The Discover Airdrie list will keep getting updated as more local and nearby breakfasts are announced. Tired of searching for the news? Get it delivered. Sign up for the daily news on Air 106 1 FM and enjoy local updates right in your email. In other news we're chasing today, Canada is expected to choose a German-Norwegian bid to build the Navy's new submarine fleet. There are reports that German shipbuilder ThyssenKrupp Marine Systems is expected to be named the preferred bidder as Canada looks to replace its aging Victoria-class submarines. Prince Harry will not stay at Buckingham Palace during his visit to Britain this week. The palace says he will not use royal accommodation despite his spokesperson earlier saying he had accepted an invitation. And FIFA's decision to clear U.S. forward Folarin Balogun to play against Belgium is drawing criticism. He had been facing an automatic one-game ban after a red card, but FIFA suspended that ban after U.S. President Donald Trump asked FIFA's president to review the decision.
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4: The Toronto Blue Jays are back on the field today, starting a series with the San Francisco Giants. The Jays currently have a record of 42-48. In World Cup action today, Portugal will take on Spain, while the United States will take on Belgium in the round of 16. This week, the Calgary Stampeders return to the field on Saturday when they visit the Montreal Alouettes.
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3: Tonight, a few clouds. The gusting wind will be lightening up, and it's a low of 7. Tomorrow, sunny and hot. A gusting wind in the afternoon, and it will be a high of 28. Overnight, clear, a low of 7. Wednesday, sun and cloud. Chance of showers and a high of 25. Get the latest forecast at your fingertips. 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

Charlotte Card and the Way We Touch on the Drive Home Show. How you doing? I'm Candace Johnson. Coming up, we're going to qualify someone to win with your Alberta Jeep dealers. Three ways to win. You can text us every morning when you hear the cue to text. 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And you can go to our website to get entered. Here's Teddy Swims, Mr. Know-It-All.

0: Shaw with you on the Drive Home Show. This morning you heard it, that Duck Duck Jeep cue to text. And now it's time to head to the phone lines and get today's qualifier.
1: Hello?
0: Hi, who's this?
1: Jody.
0: Jody, it's Candace calling from the radio station. How you doing?
1: Oh, I'm good. How are you?
0: I'm good. You seem a little confused.
1: Well, I'm just not expecting to get a call.
0: Well, you did text in the word Jeep this morning, didn't you?
1: Well, I did, but that doesn't mean it'll answer it.
0: It means something this time.
1: Well, that's wonderful.
0: Jody, you are officially qualified to win that brand new Jeep with your Alberta Jeep dealers at the end of the summer.
1: Well, thank you so much.
0: You're so, so welcome. We're also going to throw in a pair of Callaway Park tickets for you.
1: That's amazing. Wonderful. Thank you so much.
0: You're welcome, Jody. Have a great day.
1: You too. You have a great day.
0: Oh, I will. Bye.
1: Bye.
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3: A windy day here in Airdrie. The major routes in and around the city are fairly busy as well. If you do see or hear anything that might be causing a little bit of a longer delay, please do give me a call or send me a text at 403-212-1061.
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17: Parking lot closures are affecting Airdrie dog parks as QE2 work continues north of the city. To find out more, head over to discoverairdrie.com or you can always download our app to stay up to date with all your local news. Weather-wise, a few clouds tonight with a bit of a wind that does ease up. It's a low of 7. Tomorrow, sunny and hot, a high of 29. Wednesday, it is sun and cloud and a chance of showers. Stay weather ready and stream us anytime and anywhere by downloading our Discover Airdrie app.
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Candace Johnson with you, and this is the Drive Home Show Monday afternoon. It's day four of the Calgary Stampede, and tomorrow it's another one of those free days, TC Energy Day. So make sure you get there early for free admission. Here's K-Pop Demon Hunters.

0: Weekend and Daft Punk, I Feel It Coming on The Drive Home Show. I'm Candace Johnson. Today is National Fried Chicken Day.
1: You know, well, I'm a chicken fried and cold beer on a Friday night. A pair of jeans that fit just right and a radio.
0: Yeah, me too, Zach Brown. Yeah, Fried Chicken Day, a good day for you to head to Calgary, go to Kensington, because, you know, chicken on the way in Calgary has been there since 1958. And did you know that during 1967 construction of the Calgary Tower, chicken on the way reportedly fed crews during the 24-hour concrete pour? And according to legend, workers dropped their chicken bones into the concrete form. So there might still be some chicken on the way chicken bones inside the Calgary Tower. Happy National Fried Chicken Day, friends.
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3: We have some northbound construction on the QE2 by the Balzac overpass, so you can expect some delays over there if you are heading back to Airdrie. 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
22: 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Weather-wise, a few clouds tonight and a low of 7. Tomorrow, sunny, a bit of a wind and a high of 28 with a humidex of 29. Wednesday, a chance of showers as well. And then Thursday, we are back to sunny skies and a high of 22. Sun or storm, find the area's official forecast through the Discover Airdrie app.
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I'm Candace Johnson. Have you heard about Her Voice presented by CCAN yet? 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
18: Hey, it's Justin Crouch from Air Mornings. Just in case you missed it previously on the program. And as I was sitting there, you know, worried about either kids wrecking things or taking the water toys or my kids getting left out for whatever reason, I realized that this was actually exactly what I wanted when I was a kid. To have every kid in the neighborhood playing at my house? That was the dream, wasn't it? And then I got caught in the crossfire of a water balloon and spent the rest of the afternoon policing this water fight from my kitchen window.
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2: 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Airdrie's official 2026 population count is expected to be released tomorrow. City Council is set to receive the municipal census results during its July 7th meeting. The public agenda does not include the new population number ahead of time, with the total still listed as to be announced. Last year, Airdrie's official population was just over 90,000, up nearly 5% from 2024. The city says census data helps guide planning for services, schools, recreation, emergency response, as well as infrastructure. Airdrie Municipal Enforcement says confusion does remain around e-scooter and e-bike rules. A June education campaign focused on sidewalk and pathway use, speed, youth riders, crossings, as well as pedestrian safety. The city does say that officers mostly focused on education, though enforcement action was taken in a small number of cases. One major issue is confusion between private and shared rental e-scooters. The city noted that privately owned e-scooters are allowed on pathways only, while shared rental e-scooters are allowed on pathways, sidewalks, and roads. Roadways under Alberta's provincial pilot program. Municipal enforcement says education will remain the focus, but enforcement may happen when there is unsafe behavior or ongoing non-compliance. Airdrie Dog Park users may need to plan ahead this month because of parking lot closures. The East Lake Small Dog Park parking lot is closed until July 15th, while temporary parking lot closures are listed at Kings Heights Dog Park until the end of the month. Both are tied to paving work. Drivers on the QE2 north of us may also see delays. 511 Alberta says road maintenance is scheduled nightly until July 28th near Highway 567, with lane closures, speed reductions, as well as narrow lanes expected. A limited series about the killing of JonBenet Ramsey is now set to stream on Netflix this winter. The Murder of JonBenet Ramsey stars Melissa McCarthy as her mother, Patsy, and Clive Owen as John Ramsey. The project was previously announced by Paramount Plus under the working title Unspeakable, The Murder of JonBenet Ramsey. The production was set to be underway in Calgary in early 2025. Netflix has not announced an exact release date. The series focuses on the unsolved 1996 killing of six-year-old JonBenet Ramsey in Boulder, Colorado. Don't miss out on breaking news. Sign up for the daily news on discoverairdrie.com and get updates sent straight to your email. It's fast, easy, and free. And in other news we're looking at today, FIFA is facing criticism after clearing U.S. forward Folarin Balogun to play against Belgium. He had been facing an automatic one-game suspension after a red card, but FIFA suspended that ban after U.S. President Donald Trump asked for the decision to be reviewed. Back in Canada, Prime Minister Mark Carney is expected to announce Canada's preferred bidder for the Navy's new submarine fleet. And Prince Harry will not be staying at Buckingham Palace during his visit to Britain this week. The palace says Harry will not use royal accommodation, despite his spokesperson earlier saying he had accepted an invitation.
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3: In World Cup action today, Portugal will take on Spain, while the United States will take on Belgium in the round of 16. The Toronto Blue Jays are back on the field today, starting a series with the San Francisco Giants. The Jays currently have a record of 42-48. This week, the Calgary Stampeders return to the field on Saturday when they visit the Montreal Alouettes.
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2: A few clouds tonight with a bit of a gusting wind that does ease up. It'll be a low of 7. Tomorrow, sunshine, a bit of a wind, and a high of 28. Although with that humidex, it will feel like 29. Overnight, clear down to 7. Wednesday, a mix of sun and cloud, a chance of showers, and a high of 25. Thursday, sunny, and a high of 22. Access precise weather information instantly. Download or discover Airdrie app today. It's the Drive
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2: 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Adam Sandler officiated the wedding. 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And Paul McCartney performed I Want to Hold Your Hand for the first time in 60 years. 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And Chance the Rapper will be in Alberta for the first time this weekend. Yeah, he's going to perform at the Grey Eagle Event Center on Saturday. I'm Candace, and that's what's happening in entertainment. 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
2: Parking lot closures are affecting Airdrie dog parks as QE2 work continues north of the city. To find out more, head over to discoveraerdrie.com or you can always download our app to stay up to date with all your local news. Weather-wise, a few clouds tonight with a bit of a wind that does ease up. It's a low of 7. Tomorrow, sunny and hot, a high of 29. Wednesday, it is sun and cloud and a chance of showers. Stay weather ready and stream us anytime and anywhere by downloading our Discover Airdrie app.

0: Nickelback rock star on the Drive Home Show. How you doing? I'm Candace Johnson. A lot of fireworks have been popping off lately. Of course, we just had Canada Day, and they celebrated July 4th and Independence Day in the United States. Well, because of that, a website put together a list of some of the silliest but real firework names, and they include Wizard of Oz, like, the Neighbor Hater, because I know a lot of people and their dogs and their kids don't like the sound of fireworks. And finally, my favorite silly but real firework name, Unicorn Puke. That sounds like a firework I'd like to see. If we had some like Alberta fireworks, we could call them Berta Blasters, the Chinook Boom, the Yahoo Yeeter. Capitalize on Stampede right now.
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2: We have some northbound construction on the QE2 by the Balzac overpass, so you can expect some delays over there if you are heading back to Airdrie. If you do see or hear anything else, please do give me a call or send me a text at 43212-1061.
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14: 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Weather-wise, a few clouds tonight and a low of 7. Tomorrow, sunny, a bit of a wind and a high of 28 with a humidex of 29. Wednesday, a chance of showers as well. And then Thursday, we are back to sunny skies and a high of 22. Sun or storm, find the area's official forecast through the Discover Airdrie app.
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1: Hey, it's Justin Crouch from Air Mornings. Just in case you missed it previously on the program, I know that we don't see them often in Airdrie. I've seen them more down in Calgary, but like the Tesla Cybertrucks, you know, could we make that the modern Punch Buggy or PT Bruiser Cruiser? We could call it the Tesla Wrestler? No, that's no good. Oh, we could call it the Cybruise Truck. Cybertruck, Cybruise Truck, yeah? Okay, the name is a work in progress, but you know that I'm onto something here.
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